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written by Hardy and Morgan Wallen, a 70s Southern rock salute to Saturday nights at the local, with his hero Aldine dropping in on verse 2. Corey Kent,

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Home country. This week, Dylan Scott with Dear City. An emotional letter from a parent to a son asking the city to protect him while allowing him to grow and succeed.

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0: Capital city, capital country. Miki are a brother-sister duo from Wellington with a Pacific twist on the country music they grew up on.
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Half redneck ribs, half BB King ribs. Only at Lone Star. Born country. This week, Dylan Scott with Dear City, an emotional letter from a parent to a son asking the city to protect him while allowing him to grow and succeed.

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written by Hardy and Morgan Wallen, a 70s Southern rock salute to Saturday nights at the local, with his hero Aldine dropping in on verse 2. Corey Kent,

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10: In this update, fears the death toll will continue to rise after a second earthquake rattles Indonesia and aftershocks continue. The 6.9 magnitude quake lasted for around 30 seconds on the island of Sumatra last night. Meanwhile, at least 40 bodies have been recovered after a 7.7 magnitude quake struck the island of Flores earlier yesterday morning. The BBC's Sudestra Ajeng Rastri says damage is widespread.
11: There are also reports that the search and rescue team believe people are still trapped under the rubbles. So we're still waiting for a more updated death toll.
10: A 23-year-old man has been arrested in Hamilton after a suspected stabbing attack last night. Emergency services were called to Churchill Avenue in Mairoa just before 9, and 4 people were taken to hospital with suspected knife wounds. Police are not looking for anyone else, but would like to hear from those with further information. That's news. To sports, and 2 early tries to All Blacks wing Josh Morby in their tour match against the Bulls in Pretoria.

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13: In this update, a state of emergency has been declared in Hawaii as Tropical Storm Lala strengthens. A hurricane warning's in effect for the Big Island. Local meteorologist Ian Morrison says Maui County could see up to 63.5 centimetres of rainfall and winds of up to 140 kilometres an hour.
14: For impacts, we're looking at kind of the triple threat of the wind, the rain and the coastal inundation from the large waves of Lala.
13: At least 40 people have been killed after double earthquakes in Indonesia as aftershocks continue. The first quake struck off the island of Flores shortly before 5 a.m. Saturday local time, with a 6.9 earthquake following in the evening near Sumatra. The BBC's Astudestra Ajungrastri says many provinces are affected.
15: Now the focus is rescuing those people who are still suspectedly trapped under the rubble, but also preparing relief and help that the people would need after they lost their homes.

0: News. The Sports and the All Blacks will take a 3-from-3 record into the opening test match of their tour of South Africa. They've just wrapped up a 50-19 victory over the Bulls in Pretoria, backing up wins over the Sharks and Stormers. The first test against the Springboks is in Johannesburg next Sunday. Another big win for the Warriors in League's NRL has potentially come at a cost.
1: Well, there's a strange kick, but it's a good kick. Oh, no.
2: No.
1: No. He's clutched at the hamstring. Oh, the drama continues. He knew straight away something was up.
0: Halfback Luke Metcalf has left the field in the first half and played no further part in a 40-6 win over the Broncos in Brisbane on Sky Sport. Coach Andrew Webster had few details to add in his post-match press conference, only adding Metcalf had not injured his right hamstring in a long time. That's Sport, I'm Carly Estrong.
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Born country. This week, Dylan Scott with Dear City, an emotional letter from a parent to a son asking the city to protect him while allowing him to grow and succeed.

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0: What is up, my New Zealand country music fans? Cooper Allen here. Come to the Strummenberg Festival. Rock it with Bailey and Post Malone and Stella Lefty and so many great frickin' artists. It's going to be awesome.
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11: In this update, thousands caught a glimpse of Auckland's new Kāranga Ahapi station yesterday. Neighbouring retailers say it'll connect the area by rail for the first time when it opens next month.
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13: In this update, we begin in the US, where multiple suspects are at large after 5 people were injured, one critically, in a shooting at Virginia State University. Officers responded to the incident outside residence halls, prompting a campus lockdown just as students get ready for a new school year. Local police say they believe more than one shooter was involved, but no arrests have been made. They say investigators are still reviewing surveillance video for evidence and are not currently treating any of the injured people as suspects.

0: Residents in Auckland's northwest will have another way to get around from today. The Westgate bus stop, the first on the planned northwestern line, has opened. Transport Minister Chris Bishop says it was delivered under budget and early, and is the latest in a series of additions to the network.
1: You've got the northern busway, you've got the eastern busway, you've got CRL opening on Sunday, September 13. You've got the electrification of the line down to Pukekohe, you've got new train stations at Drury.
0: And that's news. Two Sports and coach Dave Rennie's provided an update on injured key players in the wake of the All Blacks' 50-19 victory over the Bulls in Pretoria. Halfback Cam Roygaard remained missing for the 8-3 win with a calf issue, while outside backs Will Jordan and Damian McKenzie didn't feature due to back and ankle injuries, respectively. Rennie's told Sky Sport where the trio are at, with the first test in Johannesburg now just a week away.
2: We're confident that Cam and Will come right. Damian maybe was sweating on a tad, but still think he'll be right, so they'll make a difference.
0: Warriors coach Andrew Webster's praising their ability to handle the chaos after a commanding 40-6 win away to the Broncos in League's NRL. The 7-1 victory in Brisbane came despite halfback Luke Metcalf leaving the field with a hamstring injury and fullback Chance Nickel-Klokstar spending 10 minutes in the sin bin. That's sport, I'm Carly Strong.
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0: Joseph G. Thompson is a New Zealand-born, German-based singer-songwriter, creating from Europe alongside his wife and musical collaborator, Maya.
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